poured out the poison at the foot of the tree, where the blood ran red down to sinners like me. The chains didn't break,

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I'm stuck, I can go back when my lie was steady. When my fake was lucky, not straight. Don't take all the credit, you wanna have the benefits. Don't look for the fame or you go straight to the fail. For Christ's sake.

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And in the end, it felt much better the day after. Truth's not so weak.

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See how fast fingers snap, you can ruin me. 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If I'm easy to your eyes, I can rage. You know how satisfied yet. Clap your hands, clap your hands.

how you doing? This is Wendell Chapman over at the Santa Ana Lounge. Great show last night. The performances were top-notch. I appreciate your services, but listen, I know it seemed like there was a lot of people drinking and having a good time, but it turns out after taxes, insurance, fees, promotion, advertising, security expenses, you actually didn't make any money. So I'm not going to give you a check. So I hope you enjoyed the drink tickets and half-off chicken wings. Enjoy the rest of your tour.

0: That's in a culture you purposely misheard.
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Feeling so bully, no ravioli. 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Technically, I'm free and I can find a key.

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Guatemala, Honduras, Poland, the Hundred Years War. TV rerun invasion. 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Afghanistan, meditation. Old Chinese flu. Kick junk, what else can a poor worker do?

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Understand the beginning to be the end, and nothing is in between but space and time that I make or you make to relate or not to relate to the world outside my mind, your mind. 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